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Your 9-in-a-row rock station, Encino. Bon Jovi's already played 6 of their 9 shows at Madison Square Garden. Last show, they didn't play Wanted Dead or Alive, which has pissed off some fans because those tickets aren't cheap. Hopefully, Bon Jovi plays it tonight at MSG. 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

0: Social D on your 9-in-a-row rock station, Jersey's Rat Radio 95.9 The Rat. It's Zito. One of my favorite things in this entire world is fair food. That's right, and it's probably a good reason that I have pre-diabetes. So meet the Rat Pack at the Monmouth County Fair at the East Freehold Showgrounds this Thursday. Always a good time at the fair. Tons of rides and lots of local vendors. Yes, fair food like a deep fried hot dog stuffed with strawberry shortcake and Twinkies. You know, stuff like that. I know that's why I'm going to die young. Regardless, MonmouthCountyParks.com with all of the details. We'll see you out there Thursday night. 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

tackier than a cash bar at a white wedding. I'm just saying, I'm not trying to be cheap or anything. It's Zito. I'm going to a lot of cash bar weddings lately, and I'll tell you what, should start losing these people as friends. Open bar. I want to hear about the economy. It's the latest from the Black Crowes. It's Like That on Jersey's Rat Radio 90.

0: Black Crowes, your 9 in a row rock station, Jersey's Rat Radio 95.9 The Rat. It's Zito. Another thirsty Thursday this week as the Jersey Shore Blue Claws taking on the Mets affiliate Brooklyn Cyclones at Shoretown Ballpark in Lakewood. $2 Coors and Coors Lights. 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That's right. It's Military Appreciation Night this Thursday. 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The Rat's big yellow 10 outside the third base gate. 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

I can't believe it. Time's flying by. It's already 10 o'clock. Just crept up on me out of nowhere. You know what time it is. It's time for Massive Metallica right here on Jersey's Rat Radio 90.

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The title track off the Ride the Lightning album, Itzito, on Jersey's Rat Radio

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0: 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So you want to go to the show. I know you do. You want to win tickets. So here you go. This Saturday, July 25th, 7 to 9 p.m., The Rat Pack hanging out at MJ's 905 Bay Boulevard in Bayville with your chance to win tickets to See Here Now. It's the White Claw Claw Machine. Oh, boy. Can't wait. The Claw Machine's back, baby. Could also win a sweet White Claw beach chair and beach wagon, plus some ice-cold White Claw to wash down all the festivities this Saturday, July 25th, 7 to 9. 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
0: Man, I love this new one from Green Day. It's new Rat Rock. Definitely a little bit of a Stray Cats vibe going on here. I'm never gonna RIP here on Jersey's Rat Radio 95.

I love it. 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A little rockabilly vibe from Green Day. That's new Rat Rock. I'm Never Gonna RIP here on your 9 in a row rock station. 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

0: Theory of a Dead Man on your 9-in-a-row rock station, Jersey's Rat Radio 95.9 The Rat. 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

0: Thank you, Birmingham! 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

0: day. So we're going to crank up some Ozzy Osbourne today, some Black Sabbath and related tunes. Mark Weiss, a photographer who spent so much of his early career taking pictures of Ozzy, is going to be popping in to tell us about the exhibit he's got going on at Pork Chop's place in Asbury Park. It's Ozzy Day. I'm Carl Kraft here on the Rat Race, the morning Rat Race. God says the morning off because he's in recovery mode or potentially in jail somewhere in the basement of Madison Square Garden as he was caught trying to stow away on Shinedown's tour bus. I'm just making that up, but you know it's certainly possible. Everything you need to know to get your day started, queued up, ready to go. It's going to be a beautiful day here on the Jersey Shore. Right now, a quick check of the roads.
1: Heading out this morning without too many problems. Of course, you may have to watch out for some storm damage on the local roadways as you travel around, and no flooded out roadways. That's the good news. So while you take even local roads, we're doing okay through the beach towns of Seaside and Lavalette, and even going towards Long Beach Island, nothing completely flooded out. The boulevard passable this morning. You've got in Lakewood, Cedar Bridge Avenue, fallen power cables on 528. That's right around New Hampshire Avenue. I'm Christina Lang with the Jersey Road Report.
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10: 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Time out for quick sports. Hey, I'm Carl Kraft, and we're getting into everything you need to know to get your day started. It was the Yankees getting rained out, so they got a doubleheader against the Pirates today. One of those split doubleheaders. Mets beat the Brewers 4-0. Mets rookie Zach Thornton pitched a scoreless game into the sixth. And that means he's got 18 straight scoreless innings, which is the second most for a rookie for the Mets since Steven Matz back in 2016. So there you go, a little bright spot for the Mets going on in an otherwise dismal season. Speaking of dismal, the Phillies had men on second and third in the bottom of the ninth, and they were threatening against the Dodgers. And then some of the worst base running we've ever seen got them both tagged out in a double play to end the game. First Crawford, and then the real problem was Real Muto heading back to second. So it's the Dodgers over the Phils 2-1. And Giants head coach Harbaugh says the team checked in with Cam Scataboo after that stupid backflip thing. And he confirmed in a Giants podcast yesterday that Scataboo did not re-injure his surgically rebuilt right leg, and he'll be ready for week one. Harbaugh said, listen, if he's going to try it, he better stick it. Okay. All right. Off to local news of the day. That's coming up at 6:24.

0: 95.9 The Rat. It's old school Queen. Hey, man, the rat race is going. The morning rat race here on a Wednesday. Up and over the hump we go. It's time for a local news of the day at 6:24. A couple of tornadoes in Jersey yesterday. Not confirmed yet by the National Weather Service, but they're looking at the video, which looks convincing. One was in Parsippany, the other in Stanhope. Today's forecast, much nicer, although mostly cloudy now. The forecast calls for sunshine and clouds and a high of 85. Humidity really high, though. 90-something percent in humidity right now. Other local news, a dirtbag from Burlington County was busted in a child sex ring. Happens to be a former Air Force captain. Gabriel Perez thought he was chatting with a 14-year-old girl, but it was a sting. And when he showed up to the meeting with condoms in his pockets, cops busted him. Perez faces 10 years to life in prison after being convicted of attempted child exploitation. Good. Now do the Epstein files. Another scammer. This, a former head of a political group called Hamilton First, got busted for stealing $900,000 from a little old lady. Cops said 50-year-old James Donio used a real estate scheme to take control of the old lady's finances, home, and former business. His detention hearing is tomorrow for scamming her out of just over $900,000. And Netflix has announced its first major operational hire at the former Fort Monmouth studio location. Kara Kopach gets the Director of Studio Operations title. Kara, she was formerly the lead on the Fort Monmouth Economic Revitalization Authority. All that, according to the Asbury Park Press. Time out for a quick check of the roads.
1: So as you head out to the roadways, you may find some storm damage in places this morning. Now, we had a lot of water issues, of course, yesterday with the storms that came through, but we're not looking at too many streets flooded out. You're going to find power cables that are down on Cedar Bridge Avenue. This is in Lakewood, so that's blocking the road right near New Hampshire Avenue. And those that are taking Route 9, remember you got the construction still to deal with this morning through Lacey Township by Lakeside Drive South. I'm Christina Lang with your Jersey Road Report.
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95.9 The Rat in the morning. Hearing that John Bon Jovi was having some vocal issues the other night at Madison Square Garden and cut a few shows off the end, or cut a few songs off the end of the show. So I just want to send some positivity out to John and his vocal coach team for the next show tomorrow and I guess Sunday at MSG. It's The Rat Race. Good morning.

That's right. Godsmack on Jersey's Rat Radio, 95.9 The Rat. Hey, the celebrity news now, the lusty Hollywood news, is everything you need to know to get your day started. Continues. I'm Carl Kraft on The Rat Race. Somebody got to check on Conan O'Brien. Yeah, we may need an intervention. Conan O'Brien has ditched his classic pompadour hairstyle. And last night on his video podcast, debuted a new slick back look. And this probably should end very quickly because he now looks like a used car salesman. I love Conan O'Brien. Those were the best years on The Simpsons. But, yeah. How can we put you in this used Kia Sorento by the end of the day? It looks like words that might come out of his mouth. His hairdo, you know, the big pompadour that Conan O'Brien has or had, kind of looks like he's trying to sail his forehead around the world on some big sailboat. It's gigantic, but now he's got the slick back. Actually, his hairdo resembles how my dad used to wear his hair. I don't know if he's got... It's a shiny slick back, and I think we need to check on Conan. So can you do that, please? Make sure he's okay. The pompadour makes him look kind of young, but this slick back aged him big time. All right, we have confirmation from Jason Kelsey that Travis and Taylor performed a duet at their wedding. Okay. All right. I mean, that takes a little bit of balls, if you ask me, because she's an international superstar, and he's not necessarily known for his singing prowess, and there was a ton of other musicians in the room, so, all right, that takes a little guts. And then we have this, the guy behind There I Ruined It did a... this is what Taylor Swift sounds like to people who don't like Taylor Swift. And boy, did he nail this.

wouldn't be able to tell. You could put this on at the grocery store, and I'd be like, oh, it's more Taylor Swift. I don't know. This sounds like it came off any one of her albums. To me.

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1: Loves a speed bump, gotta take it slow. Or you ruin your alignment and you spill your coke.
0: In there, it does. It's that could very well be Taylor Swift and her latest hit. I mean, it's not as good as what they did to Fish and what Fish sounds like to people who don't get Fish, but it's pretty close. That's the celebrity news. Here's a quick check of the roads, and then I'll be right back with one more thing.
2: So as you head out to the roadways, you may find some storm damage in places this morning. Now, we had a lot of water issues, of course, yesterday with the storms that came through, but we're not looking at too many streets flooded out. You're going to find power cables that are down on Cedar Bridge Avenue. This is in Lakewood, so that's blocking the road right near New Hampshire Avenue. And those that are taking Route 9, remember you got the construction still to deal with this morning through Lacey Township by Lakeside Drive South. I'm Christina Lang with your Jersey Road Report.
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12: Okay, this next one more thing could be a little confusing because that's confusing to me to think about it. But it is time for one more thing as we wrap up everything you need to know to get your day started. Do you know that duct tape, the gray tape, now we have Gorilla and all that, but the OG duct tape was originally called duck tape. Yeah, that's right. Now it's duct with a T. But when it was first invented, it was duck quack quack. Duck tape. It was invented in 1899, but then in 1965, it changed. Like how the actual, because there was duck cloth backing And then in 1965, the how they made it changed. And that's when it became ducked. So technically, I suppose, it could be quack, quack tape, or it could be duck or ducked. There you go. I do prefer ducked with the T. That's one more thing. Now you're ready for the day. Get out there and rock it with the rat.

0: 95.9, The Rat, it's The Offspring, Self-Esteem Rocks Your Way to Work. I'm Carl Kraft. Scott's got the morning off for, that was at Shinedown last night, so there could be some incarceration or a stowaway situation. We'll check in with him tomorrow on that gig. It's the Rat Race, and getting into the second half of the show, we'll feature today's No Sweat News, all the bizarre stories of the day, and I do mean bizarre, because they got a poop problem on a 14,000-foot mountain trail out in Colorado. That story could win you some Motley Crue tickets on Friday's No Sweat News quiz. So make sure you're tuned in for all the details. And maybe bring some TP or a wipe or two at 7:20. Here's a quick check of the roads.
1: Jersey Road Report, checking out the parkway, looked at the cameras near Weartown, looking good, right on up through the area of exit 105, making your ride through Asbury Park this morning, nothing on the local roadways there. Main Street looking fantastic for you. Deal Lake Road, no troubles. Going through Neptune for your ride on 33, that'll be smooth. Even 34 through Allaire Road, no major delays in Wall just yet. I'm Christina Lang, and that's a look at your Jersey Road Report.
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0: Tis the Rat Race. Good morning. 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

0: 95.9 The Rad's Green Day and She, plus Sabbath on Jersey's Rad Radio here on July 22nd. It's Aussie Day across the station today, and Birmingham, his hometown, is named today Aussie Day. It was one year ago when we learned of Ozzy's passing at about 2 or 3 in the afternoon here on The Rad. So we'll do some extra Aussies, extra doses of Black Sabbath today. I'm Carl Kraft. What's up, man? Gotts has got the morning off, deservedly so, after being at Shinedown last night. Today's No Sweat News gears you up for Motley Crue tickets in a little bit. That gig is at the end of the month at the Arts Center, and you can find info at livenation.com. And the stories you're about to hear in about 10, 12 minutes or so could score you that those tickets on Friday.
1: Jersey Road Report for the ride on the parkway, that's still in good shape. So don't worry if you're near exits 82 or 89. You've got a problem in Lakewood cleaned up. This was Cedar Bridge Avenue that had a closure because there were wires down on the roadway. Don't worry about it. Cedar Bridge Avenue all open. New Hampshire Avenue area, it's not too busy going on past. You're going to find a good ride for those going through Freehold. You're 33, you're 79, trouble free to start your morning commute. I'm Christina Lang, and that's a look at your Jersey Road Report.
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0: Old school Doors. Not in the rat race in the morning. All right, here's today's No Sweat News. Maybe you get some Motley Crue tickets on Friday's No Sweat News quiz. That show at the Art Center on the 31st. Here's today's No Sweat News. Let's see. Dateline, Massachusetts. I have a question for you. Well, okay, Carl. Let me ask you a question. Have you ever seen a mime? You know, a mime. White face, beret, white and black striped shirt. Okay. Have you ever been glad to see a mime? I didn't think so. Well, it's finally happened. A mime has been arrested in Massachusetts. It all happened in a suburb of Framingham. He just got arrested for aggressively miming on a rail trail down by the lake. I didn't think miming would be on the legal books. But apparently, if you aggressively mime, like 29-year-old Herman Lux was doing, they can tag you for harassment. And that's what he has been charged with. You know, this is actually an interesting point. We don't have mimes around here. We don't have any street performers around here. Like, none of our boardwalks. And I hope I'm not starting an idea in anyone's head right now. But, like, we don't have any cowboy wearing a guitar-carrying cowboy in his underwear wandering around on any boardwalks. I mean, we probably have some people in their underwear, either on or below the boardwalk. But, like, you know, there's no Statue of Liberty with their face painted silver that you can take a picture of. I've never seen it on the Asbury Boardwalk, Long Branch. I haven't seen it in Seaside. Have you? I haven't seen any of that stuff. Please don't start it. Please don't start. Hey, we go to Minnesota for story number two. This one sounds downright frightening. There's a beer for sale at the Minnesota State Fair that is supposed to taste like, I'm not joking, ranch dressing. You heard that right. A beer that tastes like ranch dressing. It's brewed by the Dual Citizen Brewing Company out of the Twin Cities. And they say, quote, ranch dressing cream ale that blends the smooth malty taste with hints of buttermilk herbs and spices. Come on. I love me some ranch dressing. And I love a good cream ale. But ranch dressing flavored beverages? I'm half disgusted and half curious. And half confused. All right, that's three halves, and that's not possible. So, and our third story today is about poop. Out in Colorado, they have a poop problem on Mount Elbert. So many people are climbing this 14er and leaving behind human remains that it's apparently getting out of hand. Apparently, at 14,000 feet, there's not enough oxygen and material to bury poop. So when you get to the top of the mountain, you just see mounds and mounds of it. And according to the Colorado Sun, an estimate from a scientist named Jack Edelson, who has the worst job on the planet, a study from Jack suggests that only 30% of people are using the free human poop bags at the trailhead, which means, according to him and his survey, about 900 people leave their behinds on nearby the trail to the top of the mount of Mount Elbert. Yes, they want they want hikers to use poop bags to pick up after themselves, like you do for your dog when you take them on a walk in the neighborhood. And that does seem like a lot of pooping on the trail. 900? That's like one bathroom stop for every 15 feet of the climb. That sounds like a terrible mess. Watch your step. And my thanks to Jack Edelson for doing the math on just how many poops there are. So that's the No Sweat News for today. Friday, we're going to get you Motley Crue tickets on the quiz. That happens at 7:15. Make sure you're tuned in. And if you do happen to go hiking, it's a carry-in, carry-out kind of thing. Here's a quick check of the roads.
1: For driving around this morning, your Jersey Road Report's going to show not a big delay yet for your parkway ride. So if you're going between exits 82 and 89, 91, you should be doing the speed limit around there. We got a little bit of traffic if you're around 34, 35, 34 going southbound. It's not bad passing the ShopRite. And once you get to the intersection of 35 and 70, it's just a traffic light delay. No flooding that we are aware of, that you're going to find roads closed and you're not going to find anything out of the ordinary for that ride, even if you're in Point Pleasant for 35, trying to get near the bridge this morning. I'm Christina Lang with the Jersey Road Report.
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0: Foo Fighters rocking, and it's The Pretender on Jersey's Rat Radio, 95.9 The Rat. Well, Rat Pack's going to be out with some See Here Now tickets. That's the big festival in Asbury Park. Kind of interested in seeing The Strokes. And then Ziggy Marley is on one of the stages, I think, Saturday. You can win a weekend pass if you are with the Rat Pack at Donovan's on Ocean Avenue later on today with the Gots. We figure this afternoon he should be good to go. See Here Now tickets with the White Claw Claw Machine today at Donovan's in Seabright. That begins at 6 o'clock this evening. Here's a quick check of the roads and then quick sports.
1: 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So if you're going between exits 82 and 89, 91, you should be doing the speed limit around there. We got a little bit of traffic if you're around 34, 35, 34 going southbound. It's not bad passing the ShopRite. And once you get to the intersection of 35 and 70, it's just a traffic light delay. No flooding that we are aware of, that you're going to find roads closed and you're not going to find anything out of the ordinary for that ride, even if you're in Point Pleasant for 35, trying to get near the bridge this morning. I'm Christina Lang with the Jersey Road Report.
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0: 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Yankees got rained out, so they'll do the doubleheader today, one of the split doubleheaders. I always like it when you get the single ticket thing. It's so rare, though. Mets beat the Brewers 4-0. Mets rookie Zach Thornton pitched scoreless ball into the sixth, and so now he's got 18 straight scoreless innings, which is, let's see if I get this right, the second most for a rookie pitcher for the Mets since Steven Matz back in 2016. So, bright spot for the Mets in this otherwise dark and dismal season. The Phillies had a man on second and third in the bottom of the ninth, about ready to score. But then some of the worst base running we've ever seen. Got both runners tagged out in a double play to end the game. I mean, I could understand how Crawford might advance, but when Realmuto went back to second, that was some bad base running. Dodgers over the Phils, 2-1. Giants head coach Harbaugh says the team checked with Cam Scataboo, and the medical team looked after the backflip. He did not re-injure his surgically rebuilt right leg, and he'll be ready for week one. He did tell some Giants podcast, though, that if he's going to try it, he better stick the landing. So I guess they're all right with what that meathead did. Off to the third half of the show with today's Rat Rock News coming up. Here's Pink Floyd on the Rat.

0: I certainly was in the right.
1: Yeah, it's definitely like he was cruising for cruising.
0: Yeah,
2: I don't know, I was really drunk at the time. Just tell me it was a

0: 95.9 The Rat. That's three doors down. And you're not in the Real Rock Station. And Shinedown covered that last night as part of their set at the Prudential Center. Cool to hear from Craig on his way to work after the show. Craig and Vanessa and Bobby and Megan all rocking out with Shinedown last night in Jersey. And yeah, they're covering three doors down at their gigs now. Quick check of the roads and into the third half of the show we go with today's Rat Rock News. It is Ozzy Day. Get a little Black Sabbath Ozzy all day long here on the Rat as we remember the passing of Ozzy Osbourne 1 year ago today.
1: Good morning, Jersey Road Report. Taking you around town where the parkway is looking great this morning. Just a minor slowdown up the hill going through the brick area. Those of you that are making your ride into the Manchester area, 70 eastbound at 539, of course, you've got some traffic. But if you're Pinewald, Keswick Road, through Lacey Road, through that area, that's going to be fine. Even if you take that right on through, out through Route 9 without any troubles for Pinewald, Keswick Road this morning, into the Barnegat area. I'm Christina Lang, Jersey Road Report.
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0: the Rat. You're not in the Real Rock Station. It's Aerosmith on Jersey's Rad Radio. Coming up on today's Rad Rock News, Lizzie Hale is covering Soundgarden. And will there be a new Oasis album? And then later this hour, Mark Weiss, the rock photographer, pops in to talk Oz, to tell us about his experiences early on with Ozzy and the event that he is holding at the Pork Chops Gallery in Asbury Park on Ocean Avenue. On this Ozzy Day, as we mark the first anniversary of the passing of Ozzy Osbourne. That's all coming up on the Rat Race here in the third half of the show.
1: Good morning, Jersey Road Report, taking you around town where the parkway is looking great this morning. Just a minor slowdown up the hill going through the brick area. Those of you that are making your ride into the Manchester area, 70 eastbound at 539, of course, you've got some traffic. But if you're Pinewald, Keswick Road, through Lacey Road, through that area, that's going to be fine. Even if you take that right on through, out through Route 9 without any troubles for Pinewald, Keswick Road this morning, into the Barnegat area. I'm Christina Lang, Jersey Road Report.
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0: ever planned. Somebody texts the group. Everybody gets together. 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

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Metallica's Jersey's Rat Radio 95.9, The Rat. Where it's time for today's Rat Rock News. Here's what's going on in the world of Rat Rock. I wouldn't be looking for an Oasis album anytime soon. Somebody asked Liam on his socials. He shut it down, saying he's not prepared for the criticism if it doesn't sell 100 million copies in the first hour. And he said, let's just do some gigs and be happy. All right, I believe their film comes out in September, right? The documentary about the tour and Don't Look Back in Anger and all that. Tom Morello is continuing in the legacy of his mother's activism work after her passing. He's launched the Mary Morello Memorial Project to continue her activism, and he's encouraging fans to volunteer, protest, and speak up to help those in need. There is a Chris Cornell tribute in the works being called King Ultra Mega. Matt Cameron is playing on drums in the song that I'm about to play for you. So if Matt's on it, you know it's in the community and approved. Check out part of the Soundgarden cover of Birth Ritual with Lizzie and Joe from Hailstorm right here on today's Rat Rock News.

0: Lizzie Hale absolutely killing it on Birth Ritual. And if you're choosing a Soundgarden song to cover, I mean, you know, there's an obscure one originally included on the single soundtrack. Matter of fact, I'm just noticing in the video, so I think that's Joe wearing a Citizen Dick t-shirt. So if you saw singles, you get the reference on Matt Dillon's band. That's the Rad Rock News for today. I'm not sure when that project releases. 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
1: Getting onto Old Bridges Route 9 by 18 through Marlboro. That area is quite slow this morning, north or southbound. You'll find 9 at 18 busy, and then you're going to find yourself a little slow on 34. That's normal by Newman Springs Road through the traffic light there. Or if you're going on 34 by Flanks Road, that through Colts Neck is also going to take a little bit of time. Most of our ride on 35 is doing pretty good. Cherry Tree Farm Road, if you're near Middletown Township, that's going to be just a bit sluggish, and your 35 through Point Pleasant is smooth. I'm Christina Lang. That's your Jersey Road Report.
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0: It's Ozzy on Jersey's Rat Radio, 95.9 The Rat. Been 1 year since Ozzy's passing. As we celebrate and mark Ozzy Day here on The Rat, I welcome Mark Weiss, the rock photographer who brought Ozzy to our eyeballs so many years ago to the station. Mark, welcome to The Rat. Welcome back to The Rat, I should say.
1: It's like old hometown here.
0: Good to see you, man. You're looking well.
1: Thank you.
0: And Ozzy Day was creeping around the corner, and you popped an email about your gallery event at Asbury Park and said, man, you just got to come in and tell us some stories as we remember Ozzy and everything he did for us with Black Sabbath and just creating a whole rock brand. So where did it start for you? Tell us a little bit about that first story before we get into the back to the beginning and all your experiences with him. Do you remember what the vibe was like in the room when you first met Ozzy?
1: Absolutely. Let's go back to the beginning with Mark and Ozzy.
0: Yeah.
1: It started in a bathtub. Really?
0: It was a match made in heaven.
1: Yeah, it was my first photograph. I was doing a cover for Circus Magazine. It was supposed to be him just looking cool and, you know, against a white background. And I brought all my lights in there. I knocked on the door. Sharon let me in and said, come on in, bring your things in, you know, set up. And then, you know, I'm waiting around and, you know, I'm waiting for Ozzy. And she's like, oh, Ozzy's taking a bath. He goes, why don't you come say hi? So I go in there and I'm like, all right, he's in the bath. There's some bubbles in there. And you
0: thank God for the bubbles.
1: He shook his hand. I'm like, all right, hey, Ozzy, it's nice to meet you. He's like, oh, Mark, how's it going? Looking forward to the shoot. I'm just relaxing. And then all of a sudden, I'm starting to think of some ideas. I saw a bottle of Dom from, I guess, the night before, you know, laying on the ground. Saw a cigar in the corner. Saw some red cowboy boots, you know, with the pointy shoes on.
0: Right.
1: The pointy toes. And I started, you know, thinking, all right, I got a couple ideas here. It's the first one. It's not the boots we're going to save for something else, something really special. And then, but the cigar and the Dom, let's. Ozzy, is it okay I bring the Dom and the cigar? We'll do our first photo in the bathtub.
0: Right, right.
1: Filled some more bubbles up, and that was our first shot. And that's like one of my favorites. You know, it's like, you know, in the gallery that I sell my photos on, my site, and, you know, people want that for their bathroom.
0: Right, right, exactly. I'd like to be sitting on the can looking at Ozzy in the bathroom.
1: And then later on, I took those red cowboy boots and I had a pink tutu and boxing gloves because we were shooting for something called Most Athletic.
0: Uh-huh.
1: It was only supposed to be a small black and white inside with like about 20 other photos, like tiny, tiny. And it ended up, shot it in color, I had to, and it ended up being the cover of the magazine.
0: Nice.
1: So
0: nice.
1: That was the beginning of our infamous friendship over decades.
0: It's Mark Weiss, the rock photographer, publisher, and author of The Decade That Rocked, talking with us about Ozzy Day today. 1 year ago, we lost the great Ozzy Osbourne, but he's around in spirit. It's really your job as a rock photographer to kind of go into that situation. All right, Ozzy's in the bathroom, and you got to capture that. Like, that's your job, is to capture the spirit of that moment, isn't it?
1: You know, I was only like 21, and it was one of my first assignments for cover shoot for Circus, and I guess I was nervous, but then when I saw Ozzy in the bathtub, I wasn't nervous anymore, you know?
0: Yeah.
1: I was like, hey, you know, why not, you know? And really that shoot gave me, because I was shy, I was a little, you know, not too confident, but after that shoot and after Ozzy gave me such respect as a photographer, I mean, I was working for the biggest rock magazine at the time.
0: Sure.
1: You know, so I had good creds, but I was still this punk kid from Jersey.
0: Right,
1: you
0: right.
1: You know, and he gave me the respect to listen to me, you know, and he was very cooperative. I told him to move forward. You know, he had a little bit of a chin thing. So when people move back, so I told him to move forward. I did a few tricks that we still laugh about, or we did laugh about, you know, this little thing. Like, cause I used to like, you know, do this little thing called shh, shh, shh, shh, shh. He's like, well, what's that, Mark? What's that? And just to get his attention, get him to say, what's that?
0: Okay.
1: And then he leans forward a little bit, you know? So we had a little inside thing there.
0: You're whistling at Ozzy to get the right view.
1: And I don't know how to whistle, so I make this like, you know? And so it broke the ice.
0: That's fantastic.
1: And then you create a moment. That's what photographers are supposed to do. They're supposed to create a moment between you and the artist.
0: Yeah.
1: You know, you have a good composition, you have a good eye, but really connecting with that artist or with the person, whether you're doing wedding photography or portrait or whatever, kids, it's connecting with them. And, you know, I'm a fan, you know, of rock and roll. You know, I snuck in at concerts when I was, you know, 15, 16, you know, selling them in front of the concerts. And, you know, it just was my passion. So, you know, it was natural for me to want to be friends and them knowing that I care about it. They get photographed by, you know, all sorts of corporate people for the record company and this, but, you know, they see someone with long hair that looks cool and you know, and is humble, you know, because I'm very, like, you know, down to earth, and I'm not very, you know, unless you give me the rope, I'll, you know, kind of be quiet, you know, but once I get the rope, I swing it around.
0: It's different when the person knows the body of work, right?
1: Yeah, absolutely.
0: If you're walking in, speaking about the licks on Blizzard of Oz and so forth, it's just a different vibe.
1: Yeah,
0: and you're a vibe guy.
1: You're
0: certainly in the rock, you know, clearly just to look at you. It's like, well, that guy rocks.
1: Yeah.
0: It's Mark Weiss. He's a rock photographer on Ozzy Day. The gallery that is opening in Asbury Park is at Pork Chops Place, right?
1: Yeah, it's Pork Chops, right next to the miniature golf across from the Stone Pony, right, on the Ocean Avenue side.
0: It's called the Art Stop.
1: Yeah.
0: And you have a gallery of how many of your Ozzy photos will be there during this showing?
1: Over 50.
0: Is the bathtub photo going to be there?
1: Absolutely. It's my favorite.
0: Good.
1: But the two that are featured is the shot of Ozzy, and there's a whole wall of Ozzy at Convention Hall and Capitol Theater. That was
0: awesome.
1: The Blizzard of Oz tour. So this one of my favorite photos was Ozzy on the roof of the Convention Hall.
0: Yeah.
1: With the cape, and you know, he was right before he went on stage in August 15th, 1981. Def Leppard opened up.
0: I guarantee there's people listening who were there.
1: Yeah.
0: Or whose dad was there.
1: Hey, if you were there and you come die, I'll give you something a little special there.
0: Please stop in.
1: I'll give you a little Ozzy postcard. But anyway.
0: That's cool.
1: So that's going to be featured largely. And then my big feature is, like, as soon as you walk in, you're going to see the picture of Ozzy on the throne. It was the very last photograph of him, you know, on stage live. And it's right, like 2 seconds later, it was turned. So he had to wait, you know, because, you know, he's in the chair. He
0: couldn't. You're speaking about the Back to the Beginning.
1: No, I'm sorry. Yeah, Back to the Beginning, which was actually a year ago, like 2 weeks ago.
0: Right,
1: you know?
0: Right.
1: So, you know,
0: I've never cried at a rock show before.
1: I've never
0: watched a rock show and had tears. I mean,
1: yeah.
0: I mean, I've cried at music shows. That's actually not true. But I've never cried in the same way of loss.
1: Yeah.
0: Even, you know, knowing that was the last time we would see him perform live, those last couple of, what we just played.
1: Yeah, yeah.
0: I mean,
1: see on the other side. Yeah. You know, appropriate. You know,
0: it
1: which
0: was.
1: He will. But so as the band left, you know, Ozzy had to wait because he couldn't leave. So this revolving stage turned very slow. So I after the band left, he was like, all right, you guys left, but I'm staying here. And he just put his hands up with the peace sign.
0: Yeah.
1: Stayed like that for like probably 45 seconds. And the last 2 seconds, I captured it. And that photo right now is exhibiting in the Birmingham Museum.
0: Yeah.
1: Largely, they just entered it. There's like 3 photographs in there along with his gold records, and 3 of them are mine. There's two from Convention Hall, you know, the live shots.
0: So awesome.
1: And then this one they just added about 3 or 4 months ago. And it also, they opened up an exhibition at the Grand Central, which like 40,000 people go through these
0: in
1: shops.
0: In New York?
1: No, in Birmingham.
0: In Birmingham?
1: Yeah.
0: Oh, okay.
1: And then, you know, there's magazines featured with a QR code to get the magazine, you know, because, you know, the magazine, which we'll talk about, is like, you know, it's all homegrown. It's all published locally. And it's just, you know, it's no distribution right now. And we're just kind of, it's my passion. And so they gave me a QR code.
0: We're going to get more on Mark Weiss, the gallery event in Asbury Park, in a few minutes here on Ozzy Day as we mark the year's passing of Ozzy Osbourne. It's Mark Weiss back in a minute on The Rat.
2: Getting onto Old Bridges Route 9 by 18 through Marlboro. That area is quite slow this morning, north or southbound. You'll find 9 at 18 busy, and then you're going to find yourself a little slow on 34. That's normal by Newman Springs Road through the traffic light there. Or if you're going on 34 by Flanks Road, that through Colts Neck is also going to take a little bit of time. Most of our ride on 35 is doing pretty good. Cherry Tree Farm Road, if you're near Middletown Township, that's going to be just a bit sluggish, and your 35 through Point Pleasant is smooth. I'm Christina Lang. That's your Jersey Road Report.
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0: Hey, we're in the studio with Mark Weiss, the rock photographer who got his first big break by photographing Ozzy back in the day when he was just 21. The gallery event that you're doing in Asbury Park to celebrate Ozzy Osbourne kicks off in just like today and tomorrow, right?
1: Yeah, well, today it's for friends and family, and tomorrow is where I'll be there from 3 to 8.
0: Yeah.
1: It's been open for about a week, but it was kind of low-key in it because I'm
0: soft opening.
1: To
0: do all this,
1: yeah,
0: sure.
1: If anyone finds out about it, I'm welcoming it in. But so now, tomorrow and Friday, I'll be there 3 to 8. I'll have my magazine Rocked and The Decade That Rocked and, you know, telling stories. We have gallery prints, not just of Ozzy, but of all the bands I shot, you know, yeah, in little bins. But anything displayed is all Ozzy because it's Ozzy Day.
0: Yeah, it is Ozzy.
1: It's Ozzy week. It's Ozzy year, you know.
0: Exactly.
1: It's Ozzy.
0: He doesn't, I mean, I know he's gone, but he doesn't really feel it. Does he feel gone to you?
1: He doesn't, because he was just so full of life and he didn't fear death. I mean, no one wants to die, but he was so positive about it, and all through his health struggles over the years. And,
0: yeah,
1: you know, he was really a warrior, and he just went out like with a blaze of glory, like the way he wanted to. You couldn't have made it any better, except for living more longer, you know. But
0: yeah, but it was a large life to lead, for
1: it
0: sure.
1: Was,
0: I mean, he lived a lot more years than, you know, we're on the clock for him, you know.
1: More than a cat.
0: Mark Weiss is in the studio for Ozzy Day here on The Rat. The gallery is in Asbury Park on Ocean Avenue. It's called the Art Stop. Pretty hard to miss. It's basically across from the Pony, like you said. There's lots of photos from Mark there in the event with your signing. Tell us a little bit about Rocked and what you've been up to with the magazine. I see the new copy now has your that victory pose from Ozzy in the chair at that last performance is fantastic.
1: Oh, thank you. Yeah, that's so special to me, that photograph.
0: It,
1: you know,
0: should be.
1: It really is. And Rock Magazine, I did a Kickstarter last year,
0: mm-hmm,
1: and to raise some money so we can produce it.
0: I believe that was the last time you were on the air with us.
1: That's right.
0: Yeah.
1: That's right. So it came to fruition. And really, the Ozzy was supposed to be a feature, but not the full issue. But because of the enormity of the concert and the fact that, you know, we want to carry on his legacy, I felt he deserves a full issue. So
0: Usually
1: the issues are 55 pages. We have 3 issues previous. We gave him double that. 105.
0: Nice.
1: The printer couldn't print anymore. So it's a special issue. Really put a lot into it. We have an old school centerfold from a shot from 84. That's the only classic photograph.
0: It's great.
1: Because Rock Magazine is supposed to be where past is present. We use photographs from back in the day and photographs from present.
0: Ozzy at the urinal is fantastic.
1: Yeah,
0: dude.
1: You got to get that. You know, I'm encouraging kids to start, you know, hanging up the centerfolds. You know, it's the new generation, you know.
0: Ozzy is at the urinal in fishnets, and it's fantastic.
1: Yeah, it was crazy times. But yeah, that concert was special, so we just felt it needed to be a full on 105 page, and that'd be available at the, event, and also up until August 17th, and I'll be making probably a another appearance towards the end, and I'm going to try to get this band Fairies Wear Boots, who they're doing an acoustic set tonight for us.
0: Very cool.
1: And Emily, who's the princess of darkness, will be there, and we're going to try to do a closing party where it will be open to the public, so that could be fun.
0: The current issue of Rocked, Mark Weiss's magazine, celebrates Ozzy's life and that back to the beginning with lots of photographs that you took at the event. Some really excellent film photography work.
1: Thank
0: here,
1: you.
0: Dude.
1: Yeah, I'm really proud of that. Yeah, they're all my photographs, and just getting, like, you know, Rudy Sarzo, Jake E. Lee, K.K. Downing, yep. Tyler was there, Ron Wood,
0: yep.
1: Sammy Hager, Steven Tyler for the supergroups, Nuno Bettencourt, Tom Morello. I mean, you know, it's crazy.
0: It's been fun,
1: you know,
0: to talk to some of these guys, Morello and Slash particularly, who have just said they fanboyed out at that gig. Like they were no longer rockers, they were fans.
1: Oh yeah, there was all smiles all the way around.
0: Yeah.
1: You know.
0: And you were there to capture it all on film. That's pretty special, man.
1: Yeah. On digital.
0: Yes. On digital.
1: You know, back in the day that would have cost me like $5,000 just for film.
0: Right.
1: Now it's just, it's a lot of sweat and tears, of sweat.
0: Mark Weiss celebrating Aussie Day here on the Rat. Go find the gallery in Asbury Park and Ocean Avenue. And if you show up tomorrow, you can get to tomorrow, right?
1: Yeah.
0: You'll be there in the afternoon into early evening, and you can get the Rocked magazine signed. Thanks for stopping in, man.
1: Yeah, and if you say you heard of some Rat, I'll give you an Aussie postcard.
0: Very cool. Very cool. Let's do a little Fairies Wear Boots on Aussie Day here on the Rat.

0: 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Hey, the All Request Zone's next, man. Let's get some Rat Rock cranked up for you. It's easy to do. Call us at 732-681-3890. You can text us there, too. But first, you know, you look like you could use a laugh. And we're going old school George Carlin today. George Carlin on things that bug him.
1: And all the girlies say I'm pretty fly.
2: For a morning guy.
3: People who pay for inexpensive items with a credit card. You know, folks, take my word for this. Raisinettes is not a major purchase. Get some cash together. No one should be paying a bank 18% interest on Tic Tacs. Here are some more men who ought to be strapped to a gurney and castrated with fishing knives. White guys who shave their heads completely bald. You know? They're so ashamed they lost 11 hairs, they're going to try to turn it into some kind of a masculine statement. I say, hey, you goofy-looking, baldy-headed looks good on black guys. On you, it's ugly, repulsive, and disgusting. You want to be bald? Do what I did. Wait a while.
0: George Carlin. All right. All requests zone. Here we go after a quick check of the roads.
4: Jersey Road Report going over into the Old Bridge in Marlboro area for Route 9 by 18. Looks like that area just a little crowded this morning. We are not finding crowded conditions for anybody traveling on 35 through the beach towns by Lavalette. Just a little slow on the northbound side. Not bad through Point Pleasant. 35 north of 34 going through Wall. That area builds, and 34 has its normal buildup now. If you're by Allaire Road and you're by Allenwood Road, you're going to be stopping a little bit in the area. Lots of people out and about. I'm Christina Lang, and that's your Jersey Road Report.
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0: All right, today we're supported by the Dunkin' on Ocean Avenue in Belmar, the official coffee supplier of the Morning Rat Race, and thankful we are of that. You should see their beach crew for an iced coffee. That's the Belmar Dunkin' on Ocean Avenue at 16th. Today is All Request Zone, kicking it off with Skinnerd, who will be at the Art Center before you know it. This is for Diane and Freehold on the Rats.

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You're 9 in the Row Rock Station. And Tina in Asbury Park rocks with Allison Chains. Hey, today's all request zone. I believe it was Leslie who said little Ozzy with Randy on Ozzy Day on The Rat.

0: 95.9 The Rad. Today is all request zone on Aussie Day. You did not disappoint. That's for Leslie in Eatontown, who popped a text over to us saying she needs a little Aussie with Randy. Okay, man, it's the morning rat race on 95.9 The Rad. I'm Carl Kraft. God says the morning off. And don't worry, Rob, your green day's next, babe.
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0: All right, Green Day recorded a new song for the soundtrack of that Nimrod movie that's coming out in August. 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

0: 95.9 The Rat. 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You're not in the Real Rock Station. 95.9 The Rat. Well, it's rocking at work. That's the plan with nine in a row next on The Rat. But now this for Coors Light's my favorite time of year, man. I'm looking at the forecast. I'm trying to figure out which are the days for the beach, you know, marking the calendar for the concerts, and then which are the days when I'm going to get the pellet smoker going. Because I got some, listen, I need some pulled pork ready to go for vacation time. Time for the big man to put his feet up, grab a couple of Coors Lights and figure out the smoker and the grilling and the beach volleyball. And the cold, crisp satisfaction of Coors Light is what I'm enjoying on these hot summer days. No one's doing chill like Coors Light these days, man. It's that mountain cold refreshment straight from a cold mountain stream. So when I'm planning for the good times, I'm planning to have a couple of cold Coors Lights too. When those mountains turn blue, the chill is on you. So heat up the grill. And you know what? Get the chimney going, because the charcoal is going to taste a lot better. Kick back and chill with a Coors Light this summer.
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1: What we've got here is failure to communicate. Some men you just can't reach. So you get what we had here last week, which is the way he wants it. Well, he gets it.

0: 95.9, The Rad and the Glass from Foo Fighters. It's You're Not in the Real Rock Station. Hey, I'm Carl Kraft, in for the Gots, who has the day off after being at Shinedown last night. Good-looking set list, man. I'm hearing from people that tell me he is alive, and he'll be on tomorrow morning.
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0: 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As we honor the memory of Ozzy Osbourne 1 year after his passing, right here on The Rat.

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trying to get Mike Ness on the Rat before the Stone Ponies show. Right now, we got Social Dean, Born to Kill, on the Rat Radio.

0: Jersey's Rat Radio, 95.9 The Rat, Social Distortions, Born to Kill. Trying to get Mike from Social D on the air with us to, well, just say what's up. Like, he's been through a lot with that whole cancer thing, recording the new record. Put that Chris Isaak tune on it. I heard it on a three-play weekend, his cover of Wicked Game. I mean, there's lots to talk to him about before he rolls into the Stone Pony Summer Stage for that sold-out show.
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3: Brad Pack's going to be out giving away See Here Now tickets with the White Claw Claw Machine at MJ's in Bayville. That happens Saturday evening. So pop in, say hey to the Rad Pack. Maybe you get the beach chair from White Claw or other cool swag. But try for those See Here Now tickets for the festival on the beach in Asbury. We'll be MJ's 7 to 9-ish Saturday. Here's Poison as we head towards another 9 in a row on the Rats.

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Jersey's Rat Radio. Cranked up another 9 in a row as we rock at work with the Rat. The latest from Tim Montana is called Break Me Down. It's a cool song.

been hearing from the Rat Rock Nation on our texts about being big fans of this new track from The Warning. Here's Kerosene on the Rat.

0: Those girls rock. That's the warning on the Rat. Kerosene, the new one. We are working on getting them for a little holiday thing. Is it too early to mention holidays? It ain't too early to plan for them, I can tell you that right now.
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13: 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Somebody says, hey, let's get together. And before you know it, you're laughing with friends, sharing food, hanging out. And guess what, man? It turns into one of those memories you talk about later. That's what I love about Blue Moon. It really fits those once in a blue moon moments. You know what I mean? Those times when everything just clicks and feels a little brighter than the rest. and there's something about the ritual that makes it stand out. The orange garnish on the blue moon. It's simple, but it matters. When you pour it, you add that orange slice, and it instantly feels like you've elevated the moment. It's not just a beer. It's part of the experience. Blue Moon just works with summer. Backyard, hanging out, nights at a shore bar, grabbing food with friends, or just kicking back after a long day on the deck, man. It's always a right fit for the good times. Blue Moon. When those moments happen this summer, don't overthink it. Just enjoy it. Blue Moon, made brighter.
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Jersey's Rad Radio 95.9, The Rad, cranking up another nine in a row. Rocking at work. I'm Carl Kraft in for the Gots. You know, it ain't bad. It ain't bad. It ain't bad for New Jersey. And when you're from Jersey, the sky's the limit. Brian Fallon knows that.

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I hate to say it, but the more I listen to this new Stones record, the more I miss Charlie Watts. It's true. I like it all, but the more I miss Charlie. Here's Stones from the new one, In the Stars, on The Rad.

0: 95.9 The Rat, the Stones, and in the Stars. You know, when Keith didn't show up for that album release party in London, I started reading the tea leaves, man. I certainly hope you've seen those guys live a few times, because I don't think we're going to get another chance. The Stones' new one from Foreign Tongues. I'm Carl Kraft, in for the Gots, rocking at work on The Rat, cranking on Metallica next. Let's go.
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USA.

the other day, I had to come on the air at noon to 7 because Carl was out. And we didn't want Gotzi to go like 12 hours. I don't know. Now today, Carl leaves 2, and I'm starting an hour early because Gotzi went to, where'd he go, Shinedown last night? I'm getting the short end of the stick here. I think they're punishing me because I'm going on vacation on Friday. But I love it, so it doesn't matter. Jersey's Rad Radio, 95.9. The Rad, what's up? You got me, Jimmy Steele. Let's do instead of 4 hours, let's do 5 hours. Hey, tomorrow, let's do 16 hours. I'll pack a lunch. That's what legends do. Me, you, Sully. It's The Rock Show, an hour early.

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0: It's a good one. Both lead vocalists on that one. 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
1: 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July 25th, 7 till 9 at MJ's in Bayville with the White Claw Claw Machine. 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

Radio 95.9, The Ranch, your 9 in a row rock station. What's up? You got me, Jimmy Steele. Of course, first and foremost, memories of the Oz Man. We love him, we miss him, and he'll always be with us. Good job by Carl this morning on the morning show. We'll get some Ozzy on a little bit later. But first, we kick off the

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0: Weezer rocks on Jersey's Rad Radio 95.9. The Rats say it isn't so. Wrapping up 9 in a row, Jimmy, with you. More 90s up a little bit later with 90s Palooza here on Rad Radio. Stick around. More stuff is up next. We'll take a quick timeout, check the road report with Mike Barker, and then we'll get into Tesla next.
1: Hey, it's Gox from 95.9 The Rat. You know, some of the best nights are the ones you never planned. Somebody texts the group. Everybody gets together. You fire up the grill, catch the game, throw on some music, and before you know it, you're making the kind of memories you'll be talking about for years. 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It has a way of bringing people together. 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Here's to great friends, unforgettable stories, and making every get-together one to remember. 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
0: Jimmy Steele here, and I'm telling you about my friends at Blue Moon. Listen, man, on a summer night, nothing goes better with sharing food, hanging out with your friends, and turning those moments into memories than with Blue Moon. That's why I love it, man. It fits those once in a blue moon moments. Those times when everything just clicks and feels a little brighter than the rest. And here's something about that ritual, man. You know the ritual. You get the Valencia orange, you slice it up, you put that slice right on the glass of the Blue Moon. Maybe a little twist in there. I like it. That's the way I do it, man. And it just elevates the moment. It elevates the taste. It elevates the feeling that it's not just beer. It's part of the experience. Blue Moon works with summer, man. From the backyard hangs to the nights at the shore, grabbing food with friends or just kicking back after a long day. It's always there to fit the good times. So when the summer moments happen, don't overthink them. Just enjoy them with Blue Moon, making summer brighter, baby.
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4: Some slowdowns in Freehold on the northbound side of Route 9 as you come into the area of Park Avenue. That is because of an accident being worked on. Southbound, some delays near 195 and Aldridge Road in Howell. An accident just south of Route 88 in Lakewood. And more delays in Toms River as you approach the Parkway. Parkway a little heavy southbound. Toms River tolls down towards exit 82. Once you're south of 82, you are moving right along. 35 northbound slow in La Valette. Not too bad through Manalocking and Bayhead. We're slow in both directions as you travel in Seagirt and Spring Lake. 34 southbound slow from the Parkway down towards Allenwood Road. And Whitesville Road is closed in Toms River and in Jackson, just north of Route 70. That is ongoing emergency utility work. I am Mike Barker with the Jersey Road Report.
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0: Stone Temple Pilots rock on Jersey's Rat Radio 95.9. The Rat, there goes nine in a row. There goes STP. More 90s stuff coming up a little over an hour from now. Jimmy hanging out with you. And as we go to break, I want to talk to you about my friends at 1 Hour Heating and Air Conditioning. You know, before you know it, it'll be the dog days of summer. 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
2: Some troubles continue in Tom's River on Whitesville Road. All lanes are subject to closure both ways just north of Route 70. That is all because of an ongoing utility pole repair from an earlier tractor-trailer accident. On the Southdown Parkway, we're looking at delays in pockets from 98 to 91, again from the Tom's River tolls down towards exit 82. Route 9, an accident cleared in Freehold on the northbound side right near Route 33. Southbound, some slowdowns in Lakewood and Tom's River and through Beechwood as well. 37, some westbound volume in Tom's River approaching Hooper Avenue. 35, heavy northbound through Lavalette. We're slow both ways through Bayhead. And some delays southbound through Spring Lake and Seagirt. We're looking at delays on 70 westbound from the Parkway out towards Whitesville Road. Eastbound, we're slowing to the Parkway and over to Cedarbridge Avenue. I am Mike Barker with the Jersey Road Report.
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0: Green Day, I Ain't Never Gonna RIP on Jersey's Rat Radio 95.9. The Rat should be still with you. We've got more Rat Rock with nine in a row coming up next. And, of course, today it's a big day for Gotts. He's out and about at Donovan's Reef. He was not on the morning show this morning because he went to Shinedown last night, and now he's back out after like a 12-hour sleep day. At Donovan's Reef, 1171 Ocean Avenue in Seabright, today from 6 till 8 p.m. Stop by for your chance to win some clawsome prizes, including See Here Now tickets, White Claw Beach Chair, Sweet White Claw Beach Wagon, plus Ice Cold White Claw, including the new Blood Orange flavor. Great vibes and your chance to win big. Donovan, Seabright, 6 till 8 tonight with Gotts and the Rat Pack and White Claw. 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

Inside nine in a row on Rad Radio. Later this hour, we'll launch into 90s Palooza. These guys have been around, well, long before the 90s, since 79. In fact, here's Street of Dreams, the 2026 effort from U2.

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1: Still status quo here on Whitesville Road and Toms River. Northbound is partially blocked just north of Route 70. That is all because of emergency utility work. And on the southbound side, local traffic only on Whitesville Road heading into Route 70. 70 itself, we're looking at delays westbound from the Parkway out towards Route 9 and Whitesville Road. Eastbound's not bad from 37 over to Route 9 over to the Parkway. You are a little bit slow in spots as you travel through Brick. Southbound Parkway, just south of 98 and Wall, an accident being cleared. Stay slow in pockets to 91 in Brick, and again from 89 in Lakewood, right down to 82 in Toms River, we're seeing some brake lights. A little bit of volume on 35 southbound through Spring Lake, Seagirt, and Manasquan. Northbound heavy in Little Silver, Red Bank, and right up into Middletown. I am Mike Barker with the Jersey Road Report.
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9: 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You know, some of the best nights are the ones you never planned. Somebody texts the group, everybody gets together. You fire up the grill, catch the game, throw on some music, and before you know it, you're making the kind of memories you'll be talking about for years. 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Here's to great friends, unforgettable stories, and making every get-together one to remember. 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

0: I was hiking at Jenny Jump State Park a year ago today with my wife while I was on a little staycation. And I went from being terrified that a bear was going to come out and eat me or my wife and really hoping that, you know, he'd go for the skinnier person, to being grief-stricken when I was texted by a friend and it said Ozzy had passed away. And that's how I learned via text in the middle of the forest in New Jersey that Ozzy Osbourne had passed away a year ago today. So I never really spoke about that because I was off the air. And then when I came back, I didn't want to bring up old wounds a week later and beat a dead horse, as it were. But yeah, that's how it happened for me. And the world will never forget that day a year ago today, and the world will never forget that man forever and ever and ever and ever. The 90s are up next. 90s Palooza on the Rant.
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19: Some very heavy volume along Whitesville Road on the southbound side coming into Route 70. That is all emergency utility pole repairs from an earlier accident happened at about 10:30 this morning. Route 70 itself, we're looking at delays westbound from 88 now towards the Parkway and Route 9. Parkway, some stop and go southbound in pockets from 98 and 91. Very heavy near 89 in Lakewood. Stays slow in pockets right down through Toms River. Route 9, some slowdowns in Lakewood between 70 and 88. Southbound, we're slow into the Parkway. More delays through Beechwood, Bayville, and down into Forked River. On 35, we're slow southbound through Bayhead and Manaloking. Northbound, we're slow in Belmar. More delays in Ocean Township and Eatontown. 18, some delays south in the 138 and 34 southbound heavy, approaching Route 70 in Wall. I am Mike Barker with the Jersey Road Report.
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0: Jersey's Rad Radio, 95.9. The Rant, there goes nine in a row. There goes 90s Palooza weekday, 6 o'clock hour. 90s Palooza right here. 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

0: Jersey's Rat Radio 95.9, The Rat. All right, that'll about do it for me, Jimmy Steele. I'm out the door. Zito is up next with a great 9 in a row. I'll see you tomorrow at 3, right here on The Rat.
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Rush and their 50-something tour headed our way. It's Zito, and next Tuesday, July 28th, the first of four shows at Madison Square Garden. 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Over!

0: Eye of the Storm. 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
0: It was back on this day 59 years ago. The Doors performed on American Bandstand with Dick Clark. See what else happened today in rock history. 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

0: it's Jimmy Steele from 95.9 The Rat, and you know some of my favorite summer nights are the ones that aren't really planned. Somebody says, hey, let's get together. And before you know it, you're laughing with friends, sharing food, hanging out. And guess what, man? It turns into one of those memories you talk about later. That's what I love about Blue Moon. It really fits those once in a blue moon moments. You know what I mean? Those times when everything just clicks and feels a little brighter than the rest. And there's something about the ritual that makes it stand out. The orange garnish on the Blue Moon. It's simple, but it matters. When you pour it, you add that orange slice, and it instantly feels like you've elevated the moment. It's not just a beer. It's part of the experience. Blue Moon just works with summer. Backyard, hanging out, nights at a shore bar, grabbing food with friends, or just kicking back after a long day on the deck, man. It's always a right fit for the good times. Blue Moon, when those moments happen this summer, don't overthink it. Just enjoy it. Blue Moon, made brighter.
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